0: fine.
1: It's Greg FM. How are you?
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0: 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Okay? So everyone just... Okay?
1: Greg, boxers or briefs?
0: You know, I actually prefer boxer briefs, then boxers, then briefs. So it creates a whimsical Russian nesting doll situation to get at my good stuff.

0: Denver the Last Dinosaur theme song. 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
1: I have no clue.
0: Oh, well, it was the same old story. You know, dinosaur emerges from billion-year-old egg, understands English, learns skateboarding from a group of teens, battles an evil promoter, and becomes master of time travel. You know, the same old, same old.
1: Yeah.
0: Yeah. 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Do you have a minute?

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0: What's going on?
2: 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That's why I'm so sold on this radio station.
0: Oh, thanks. I'm glad we could sell ourselves to you. It saves us having a garage sale this weekend.

0: 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It's Greg FM. Greg. Oh, it's your birthday.
1: It's my birthday. Yeah.
0: Well, then I have a present for you.
1: Okay.
0: It's a present I have to sing to you.
1: Okay, sing it to me.
0: Okay, this is my favorite song of all time. You get

0: Montana theme song. 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
1: Oh, my God. This is why I love you.
0: You love me? Oh, well, that's great news. Because if you include you with my parents, that makes one person who loves me.

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2: 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So you're not going to believe this. So Greg FM has a phone number. I know. It's 888-760-1977. Why?

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0: 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Yeah, I see. 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Yeah. It's Greg FM.
1: I'm fantastic, Greg. Gregging everyone around me.
0: Yeah, I know. I'm eating a lot. But this is my cheat year. Yeah.

0: 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You know, in case you forgot or whatever.
1: Hey, what do you think is more demonic? Devilishly handsome or ugly as sin?
0: I've definitely been called the latter.
1: I'm so surprised. You can hear the sarcasm in that, can't you?
0: Oh, I can hear it all right.

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1: Why don't you reach out on the social media at Greg B. Harrell, Twitter, Instagram, Greg B. Harrell Show, Facebook. Leave a little commenty, and then I will... Did I just call it a commenty? Huh. Not sure what that says about me. Can't be good.

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3: 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A Christmas Carol 2, Blob...

0: leading out to the phone.
1: Wait. 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
0: I just couldn't believe you answered the phone.
1: Oh, yeah. There's two things I always answer. Phones and my own echo.
0: Oh, my God. I just wanted to say you tell the worst jokes on the radio.
1: So what you're saying is I'm number one at being the worst? I gotta buy myself a small trophy for this.
0: Yeah.

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0: Okay, I'll have to pick up that joke later. 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

0: 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Who's going to find that? 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
0: What are you up to?
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0: You are a Harry Potter villain waiting to happen.
1: It's the funniest thing? I got like 9 crickets right now.
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1: 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Of course, back then we called it The Great Rogue.

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1: 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Sorry, there was a comma put in there as a typo, so I just added the... Yeah. 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

0: 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Who would have thought? 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
1: I say, Greg.
0: It's just me alone in a room with the lights turned out. And the lights are turned out in the room as well.
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2: Basically coordinating with all the terminals and the trucking companies, and I work with the police regarding accidents or injuries. 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
1: Well, you know, if you ever need another set of eyes down there for the night, I could wheel down and lay down the law a little bit. 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
2: No, not at all. 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
1: It's a no. 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
1: I'll tell you, the social media is for this show, Behind the Scenes. You want to see what it's like in here? A radio studio? I don't know why I said it like that, implying that it was haunted. I'm not sure that it is. I'm the most see-through thing here. So I'll reach out on the socials and, you know, whatever.

0: I don't know if I've met Greg.
1: Love happens when two people can't imagine asking anyone else the big question. I don't know, what do you want to eat?

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1: Oh, you and my parents. Why didn't you call?
0: Oh, not for anything. I had strep throat, so I couldn't talk or anything.
1: Hold on. Sorry. You had what?
0: Strep throat, so I couldn't even talk.
1: Strep throat?
0: Like where you lose your voice? You've never heard of that?
1: I'm not sure. How do you spell it?
0: I don't know. Like S-T-R-I-P, then throat, T-H-R-O-A-T.
1: And sorry, just one more time. How do you pronounce it?
0: Strep throat. Where you have no voice.
1: Strep throat. 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Well, you know, maybe your throat was just trying to work its way through college.
0: I don't know what you're asking. I went to college.
1: Oh, you're kidding.
0: No,

0: 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I knew this day would come.
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0: 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Why do you ask?
1: Greg, let's get Greg in on this.
2: Hey, Greg, how the hell are you?
0: How are you?
2: Well, you know what? My neighbors are driving me crazy. Yeah. I was wondering if you could play a song that'll drive them crazy.
0: Oh, boy, a loud song. The only thing more musically torturous is Baby Shark. Why are we driving your neighbors crazy?
2: Oh, you know what? They're doing this, like, you know, chant thing.
0: They're chanting? What are they chanting?
2: You know what? It would take too long to explain. But if I can crank that up, it'll drive them maybe back into the house.
0: Or you'll be the lead story on the 11 o'clock.

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0: 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If you're hearing this at any other time during the day, we're going to blame the computer, a betrayal that will eventually spell our doom when the machines rise.
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0: 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You're going to have to circle back.
1: 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Have y'all met Greg?
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1: Greg and Jenny are in a relationship. Ugh, Greg and Jenny. Ugh.
0: Please don't make fun of me because you don't know what I'm going through. 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

0: Do you have a family, kids, a collection of dolls?
1: I do have kids.
0: Oh, how many kids do you have?
1: One.
0: So are we both going to ignore how long you had to think about that?
1: Yeah, it's all good.
0: Should we block out an hour next week so I can ask your kid's name?

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1: 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That's all the information I have. 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
1: Hey, Greg. 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

0: Guess what I just downloaded like a month ago? Every single episode of DuckTales, Tailspin, and every episode of Darkwing Duck.
1: Oh, wow. Well, I'll tell you what I told the last person I discussed those cartoons with. What do you mean the date's over? Is it because I talked about DuckTales, Tailspin, and Darkwing too much?
0: Well, what are you trying to get a point across here? Or?
1: Yes, of course. My point is those cartoons are awesome, and I'd like to invite you to be part of my marathon watching party. We'll be viewing every season of each series in chronological order. So far, only one person has committed to this, me. Do you have interest in being a second?
0: Not at the moment.
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2: Hey, Greg. Have y'all met Greg?
0: So, walk me through it, mostly because I'm too lazy to run. How does it work with thunder and lightning and all that?
3: You see the lightning.
0: Yeah.
3: And then you hear the thunder.
0: Mm-hmm.
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0: Oh, that makes sense. And congratulations, I think you just wrote a Garth Brooks song.

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0: Okay, so it says here, and this, I don't know. This, okay, yeah, here it is. 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Is this like MS-DOS prompt, or what's going on here? So it's 105.9 Greg FM. So if you, you know, if you're wondering or whatever.
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Anyway, call Greg FM, 888-760-1977. This show is not like other radio shows. People call in, we get to talking about whatever. Remember the call from the cemetery? Remember the phone call from the guy seeing aliens in the desert? Yeah, weird stuff happens on this show. If you're weird, why not call?

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And this hour begins now. What? Well, hold on. Just give it a second. It just has to boot up here. It's just thinking. It's got that thinking thing. Oh, there we go. Craig FM.

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0: 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All right. What are you up to?
1: I'm actually heading to the gym.
0: Do you mean the place, or is that a person that demands you're very specific? Okay, yeah, that's probably more than the joke deserved. It was between that joke and, is it a gym so fancy it's a James? Okay, fair judgment on that one as well. Thank you.

0: Yeah, hello, Greg.
1: Mm-hmm. All sorts of different stuff up on the social media. And different is in quotes there because it truly is different. You'll see what I mean when you get there. At Greg B. Harrell, Twitter, Instagram, Greg B. Harrell Show, Facebook. And feel free to leave a comment on anything. And if you need me, just be like, hey, Greg. And then I'll reply. All right, see you on the social media.

0: big.
1: Yes, it's tough on the wallet. But without inflation, balloon decorations would be sad.

0: no one's ever really seen my girlfriend, right? 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She's never called. She never, like, comes over and visits me at work. So, you know, it was finally, like, literally half my coworkers are like, you know, like, he's always talking about his girlfriend who works at Starbucks. And
1: So no one in your life has met your girlfriend?
0: Yeah, no, she's always busy because she works weird hours.
1: Uh-huh. Is she real?
0: I swear.
1: Come on. You can tell me. It's just us. Is she real?
0: I swear to God, I'm not making her up.
1: Okay, well, is she around you right now? Can I talk to her?
0: She's sleeping, so...
1: She's sleeping. Yeah, of course. If this was a Law & Order episode, I'd be shouting, "He's the murderer!"

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3: There, you win.
0: Oh, I don't know about that. Waking up as Greg B. Harrell every day sure feels like losing.
3: Okay, well, I gotta go here.
0: Oh, yeah, there it is. My parents say the same thing every phone call.

0: 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Oh no. 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Oh no.
1: Greg?
2: Greg.
3: Greg!
0: Greg. So let me ask you this. When you go out for dinner at a buffet, do you not eat all day in order to prepare?
4: No, I usually eat in the morning, but...
0: Oh my God, please say more words after I eat in the morning, but... My goodness, you truly are a listener of this show.
4: Oh yeah, it always makes it go by nicely.
0: Sorry, was that a review for my show or a cross-stitch pattern purchased on Etsy? Makes it go by nicely.
4: All right.
0: Ah, the I want to get off the phone now. All right. How I know it well. Okay, well, I'm not going to do the thing other people do, where they're unaware of your obvious attempt to end the conversation, and they say, yeah, so what's new with you? And then you go into a full-blown panic internally about whether the conversation will ever end. I'm just going to let you off the hook.
4: Thanks.
0: Uh-huh.

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Still working on the jingle, but yeah.

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1: Yeah, a long time ago we did a calendar signing, and they had a calendar, and they had different pictures with the DJs. You know, meet them, and you line up, and you know get autographs and stuff like that. It was kind of fun.
0: Well, it's like my boss told me when I asked to shoot a calendar for the show. Nobody wants to see you spread across anything, Greg.

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1: Hey, if you want to get in touch, at Greg B. Harrell, Twitter, Instagram, Greg B. Harrell Show, Facebook. Yeah, I'm sitting here in the radio studio with 5 computer screens open, all social media stuff. So if you got something to say, comment section, and then I'll be like, I'm here too. Revealing myself like it was some big mystery, even though I've already told you that I'm there. I can't

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2: My love language is acts of service. If it can't chop wood, I don't want it. 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

0: I was a nerd.
1: You were a nerd in high school? Well, and this is going to sound like a pop anthem from the 90s, but what kind of nerd?
0: I was like that loser nerd that like talked about books and anime.
1: Oh, that's not a loser. That stuff is cool. In fact, I liked anime so much, I used to call it my anime. Man, we're learning who the real nerd is here. So what was your go-to nerd stuff?
0: Like Pokemon and like Dragon Ball Z.
1: But I never got into Pokemon. If I want to spend time searching for something that doesn't actually exist, I have personal happiness.
0: Yeah, I guess. Yeah, you know, Greg, yeah.
1: Yeah.

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2: 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You're just too damn funny.
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1: 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This isn't like other radio shows. That is a direct line to me. I'm the only person here. Isn't that right? Ah, that was a trick. Who would I be saying that to? No, but seriously, there's no one here. I'm all alone. Terribly, terribly alone. So give me a call.

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And that's it. That's all the information I have. So, okay. Greg FM.

0: 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We're still working on the jingle. 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

0: Let's all see how fast I can say it. 105.9 Greg FM. Woo! That's faster than I thought. Well, what can I do for you?
1: Well, man, I appreciate this. I didn't think I'd get through.
0: Yeah, the phone lines are tough to navigate around here. You might as well be a generic TIE fighter pilot. So what's on your melon?
1: My melon is, I wanted to find out, because I can't get a hold of anyone.
0: Hmm.
1: I won some stuff, and I don't know how to get it. I haven't heard anything.
0: Okay, yeah, sure. But don't you think the real prize was the challenge to win?
1: No.
0: Yeah, you're right. That rarely works. Well, okay, I'm going to get your details and get it sorted, and then I'll have whoever did this fired.
1: All right. Sounds good.

0: Greg?
1: I think so, yeah. Hey, if you want to get in touch, at Greg B. Harrell, Twitter, Instagram, Greg B. Harrell Show, Facebook. And keep all that stuff open all show long. See you on the internet.

0: Wait, can I get a request? I want to hear anything that you play because Greg B. Harrell rules.
1: Hey, that's what I scribble on my wall in mustard. But thank you for the compliment on my musicianship. 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
0: That was an amazing song.
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0: I have a question for you.
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0: I don't know what that slapping is in the background, but I'm just going to move past it.
2: I'm packing my cigarettes.
0: Hey, it's fine. 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
0: What are you on your way to?
2: Headed to dinner. Apparently, it's a surprise. It's being cooked.
0: A surprise dinner? Like, cooked fresh?
2: As long as it's not a vegetarian dish, I think I'll be okay.
0: What? You don't like veggies?
2: I do. They just belong on the side.
0: Well, that could describe my role in every relationship.
2: On the side. At least you're on the plate, brother. Silver lining, baby.
0: Oh, silver lining? I couldn't even land the bronze.

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1: I'm here. It's me in a dark room. Yeah, for whatever reason, I turn the studio lights out before I go on air. I don't know either. My psychiatrist and I are still working through it. Call me, I'm here. We can talk about whatever you want. I-

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1: 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Okay, I have an IQ test for you.
2: Okay.
1: Fill in the blank.
2: Okay.
1: What is...
2: I'm going to say giraffe. What is a giraffe?
1: Yeah, this isn't Jeopardy.

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1: So listen, a lot of people listen while they're at work, so they can't be on the phone, so social media is a quick little, hello, Greg. I hope that's how you talk when you type on social media. Hey, Greg. 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I'll be there.

0: can't believe Magic Johnson wasted the world's best porn name on a basketball career.
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0: Is this Greg B?
1: Yes, I am Greg B. Harrell.
0: We love listening because you're a smart just like Spider-Man, and I love Spider-Man.
1: Spider-Man and I also both wear full-body spandex to work.
0: Yo. You got the underoos? The Spider-Man underoos?
1: No. Underoos only is not for work. My boss's words, not mine.
0: You're awesome, dude. 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
0: I don't know what the boom was supposed to signify, but boom. 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Yeah, why not? 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
2: Is Greg good?
0: How are you?
3: Freezing cold. How about warming us icebergs up?
0: You're freezing where you are.
3: Freezing our ass off.
0: Freezing it off? That's weird, because you'd think if you were frozen, your ass wouldn't be able to detach.
3: Yeah, right.
0: So how are you staying warm?
3: Staying indoors.
0: Oh, you're staying indoors.
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0: 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Let me get this straight. 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Okay. Wow. Okay. Wow.
1: Come on, Greg. Pleased to meet you.
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0: делу. 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
1: Greg, you're awesome, dude. You're awesome, Greg.
2: Well, that is very debatable.
1: Hey, man, I don't believe what people say. You're okay. Don't let anybody else tell you otherwise.
2: Okay, that sounds like a chicken soup book.

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1: 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Sometimes people are too busy to call in or too lazy. I mean, let's be honest, it's probably the latter. Spoiler alert, the host of the show is also lazy.

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1: I prefer cassettes.
0: Well, most of those got burned up in my car when they, you know, because of the sun. Because I didn't have them in the correct holder, so, you know, what can you do?
1: Oh, yeah, yeah. I'm a big believer that stuff needs to be kept in its holder. That's why I was born so overdue. Yeah, there it is. Slow burn on that one. Yeah, you really had to, it's a thinker.

0: 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It's Greg FM. How embarrassing.
1: No, Greg's fine.
0: So let me ask this. 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
2: It's your sarcastic, dark, self-deprecating personality.
0: Hold on. Say it again. I got to write this down for my new business card.

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1: Then how about Greg?
0: Yeah, Greg. So what are you up to?
2: Well, I just got back up from the pool. Now I'm drinking some wine and eating cookies. And I'm in my bathing suit, so I don't know yet.
0: What are you, a walking reality show?
2: Well, I'm listening to you. That's what I'm going to do with my night. That's part of what I'm going to do with my night.
0: You're listening to my show. Oh, well, I hope you got a couple bottles of wine.
2: Pretty much. But yeah. The pool is fine. The pool is good.
0: Okay, this is turning into a 3-star Yelp review. Pool was fine. Water was too wet. 3 stars.

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But you don't have to call up and talk to a call screener who's going to say, what do you want to say exactly? I need to let Greg know. No, I'm the only person here. I'm the only one answering the phones. When you hear a voice, it will be mine. Just listen for the insecurity.

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Hold on, I wrote it down here. Greg FM WGAP Maryville Knoxville a loud media station. And most of that sounds made up, but that's what it says here. So.

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0: Well, I mean, I'm barely on the radio, so we're a good match.
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0: I am Greg B. Harrell.
1: Wow.
0: Yeah, I'm definitely Greg. I make sure to frisk myself at the top of the hour just to confirm.

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1: Let me tell you how to find me on the internet. 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That's Greg B. Harrell. The last name is spelled with letters. If you can figure it out, your reward is my social media. 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
1: I say, would you pass the Greg?
0: Pronouncing it library is also correct, because the first R is just being quiet on account of being in a library.

0: I don't know what happened. She just said, you know, goodbye. And then I was just like, all right, that's cool.
1: So you were dating and she broke it off?
0: Like, I got a text at like 12 in the morning saying that she doesn't want to see me anymore. And
1: that is an odd breakup, though.
0: Yeah, I don't know what happened.
1: Where did you two meet?
0: I actually met her at a Walmart. You know, I actually feel uncomfortable going back to that Walmart now.
1: Why?
0: Cause she works there. She's like a super tiny, like skinny girl, and she can't lift very heavy things.
1: Wow. Can't believe she walked away from those compliments. Who's my tiny, skinny weakling?

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2: What? I never miss your show. It keeps me company every day.
0: Oh, we're like the theme music from a 1980s

0: Yes, I believe I have what you're looking for right here. Yes, here it is. Here it is. 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It's Greg FM.
1: Then how about Greg?
2: Yeah, Greg.
3: No, Greg's fine.
4: Hi, Greg.
0: What did you eat?
5: Twice baked potatoes.
0: Twice baked potato. How baked are we talking here? Do you have to cook it under a lava lamp?
5: Bake the potato.
0: Oh, we're going right into the recipe.
5: You cut it in half.
0: Oof, giving it the King Solomon test, huh?
5: You scoop all the yummy goodness.
0: All right, I guess we're moving past my clever barb. That's unfortunate.
5: Cream, some cheese, some fried bacon, and all the cheese and everything melts, and it gets crispy from the flame. The teriyaki sauce.
0: Well, I mean, the baked part makes sense, because it sounds like the potato has the munchies.
5: Still tasty.
0: Twice baked potato.
5: Yep.
0: So how baked are we talking here? Does it giggle when you call it a tater?
5: Potato tops on the barbecue.
0: Nope, recipe continues. I don't think the potato is the only thing that's baked.

0: 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Yeah.
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0: 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I don't know why I make noises like that. It's probably some sort of deep-rooted insecurity. Let's move on.
1: Then how about Greg?
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0: 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Yep. What is your name?
1: Nicole.
0: Have you ever considered adding some pizzazz to your name and going by Nick Hole? Never mind.
2: Just stay.

0: What's up, Greg?
1: Reach out on the social media. I'm going to tell you why before you say no, because I know that's where you were going. The social media to this show is a window into my brain. Oh, wait, before you say no again, because I know that's where you're going. I'm asking you to tell me what you see through that window in the form of an emoji, a GIF, or a meme. Huh? Kind of interested now, right? Yeah, who can turn down an emoji? At Greg B. Harrell, Twitter, Instagram, Greg B. Harrell Show, Facebook, Greg B. Harrell, TikTok. Yeah.

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0: Don't forget, you can still fit in the socks you wore in high school. So you have that going for you.

0: I'm not smoking anything. I'm not drinking anything. I'm just kicking back, relaxing, listening to the good vibes I'm getting off the radio.
1: So you have no vice?
0: Oh, let's not talk about that. I got some dark chocolate today.
1: I actually eat chocolate every day.
0: That's good for your prostate. So I read it on there, so I said, I damn sure make sure I keep plenty of it on hand.
1: Yeah, no, it's true. It is good for your prostate. But it's like my doctor told me, stop applying it directly, Greg.

0: 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All right. Do you want to go faster? Unfortunately, that's not possible. We have to continue at the same speed. That was for show. It's Greg. Sorry, just some extra saliva in my mouth. It's Greg FM.
1: We're not allowed to talk Uncle Greg.
2: I figured yesterday you were just sitting there, like, getting drunk or something, because I rang you, like, 5 or 6 times, and I'm like, all right, I'm home. He must not be answering the phone.
0: How dare you, sir? I'm a radio professional. I do not get drunk at work. I get drunk before work.

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3: 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Yeah, you're a funny man.
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3: Oh, no, I can't do that.
1: What? I've already got my shirt off.
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1: Oh, you're like the eighth person to tell me that today.

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Okay? So everyone just... 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

0: 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I'm waving. I hope you are too, because otherwise that's awkward.
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1: I've got a really high metabolism, and I've always had that body type where I'm very, very slim. I'm kind of cursed with that, like, that ideal thing where...
0: Hold on. How can the ideal thing be a curse?
1: I have a hard time finding people that'll keep up with me.
0: Oh, yeah. People you date can't keep up with you. No, I have that, too.
1: Yeah, absolutely.
0: Yeah, usually my dates say, why didn't you bring a scooter for me?

0: here.
1: Yeah, hello, Greg.
2: 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I'll be in the comments section. Yeah, if I don't reply right away, I am there. I'm just a little shy. But don't worry, I'm proud of being shy. I'll tell anyone I know, I'm shy, and I'll say

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1: Yeah, you live here now, Greg.
0: Greg, Greg, Greg, Greg. If you're like me, then you also don't understand why the people in Jaws don't get out of the water when they hear that music.

0: Hello there.
1: What's up?
0: Just channeling my inner Obi-Wan Kenobi. Hello there.
1: Well?
0: These are not the droids you're looking for. They are for sale if you want them.
1: Wow.
0: In case you couldn't tell, I'm a huge Star Wars fan.
1: All right, well, I'll test how huge of a fan you are.
0: All right.
1: Okay, how many lightsabers does General Grievous have?
0: Well, that he used all at one time? 4. How many he had all together all over the years from how many Jedi he killed? 6.
1: Wow, that's correct.
0: Okay.
1: So you're single.

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2: Greg!
3: You guys are pretty good. I really like your voice.
2: Oh, you like my voice? Oh, well, thank you. Yeah. You know, some people have said that I have a voice like butterscotch. Are we laughing with me or...
3: No.
2: No, we're not. Okay. I didn't think so.

0: Oh, oh, okay. Yeah, I see. Greg FM 105.9. Yeah. It's Greg FM. What? Why?
1: Greg.
2: How are you?
3: Greg.
0: Okay, so since you're educating us about porcupines, what do porcupines eat?
1: Oh, man, they're completely herbivorous.
0: Herbivorous? That sounds like a one-episode Mighty Morphin Power Rangers villain.
1: No, it's an animal that eats plant matter for sustenance, but they cannot... They don't have, the proteins or enzymes in their gut flora. They cannot digest cabbage, broccoli, or cauliflower, like any of those brassicas.
0: Ah, well, you know what? Thank you for teaching me about porcupines and also providing me an excuse to get out of eating cabbage. No, sorry, gut flora. Can't do it.
1: You're welcome.

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You know, in case you forgot or whatever. It's not actually a perfect storm. The storm is only showing you the parts it wants you to see.

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0: 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Oh my gosh.
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1: 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And I may break your heart, but I don't really think there's anybody as bomb as me. 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
2: 6'6".
1: Okay, so you're 6'6". 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
2: 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Both of us are disliked and have small wands. 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

0: Hi. 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
1: I'll play you Rock, Paper, Scissors for a request.
0: But how are you?
1: Okay, ready? 1, 2, 3, go. Okay, what did you throw?
0: Scissors.
1: Aw, I threw rock. Better luck next time. Goodbye.
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1: 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What? 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
3: Okay. 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Yeah.
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0: So what kind of things do you learn in school?
3: Calculus, threes, your linear algebra.
0: Ah, yes. Calculus, the branch of math more useless than a sociology degree.
3: Oh, calculus is one of our most used mathematicals. Okay, so we use... particle movement and the speed of particles. We ship rockets using calculus. You can also build a roller coaster using physics and calculus.
0: Yeah, but can I do it tomorrow? I'm tired.
3: Definitely.

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1: 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But don't worry, I got that person back by accelerating in a noticeable way.

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So please do call so I'm not just sitting here lonely in a room all alone. 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I'm here.

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1: Thank you. What's your name?
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1: Greg?
2: Yeah, but I spell it with two W's.
1: Thank you, Greg. You have an awesome voice.
2: Oh, thank you. 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
1: Yes, it's perfect for this job.
2: 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I look like an inverted pear.
1: Ah.
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2: 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Keep that stuff open all show long. Pour vous. That was French for you. Why did I do it? Because I think it makes me sound fancy.

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0: There comes a moment in everyone's life when you meet that special someone, and you just know that this is the person I want to battle for custody with.

0: Hey, sorry.
1: Oh, please. 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Sorry.
0: I'm pretending that I'm on the phone with my doctor right now because I'm at work.
1: Oh, okay.
0: Yeah, let's set up the appointment for 5:30 on next Friday.
1: A doctor who takes appointments during dinner. Nothing suspicious here. But you know what? With acting skills like that, you can just play a doctor on Young and the Restless.

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0: 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If you've hit 106, you've gone too far. You're going to have to circle back. 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
1: Greg is the number one.
0: Greg! How long have you been delivering food to people?
2: Probably just a couple months.
0: Do you ever get hungry being around all that food?
2: I do.
0: Uh-oh.
2: Haven't gotten into any people's orders yet, but it's always a little tempting.
0: Yet is the operative word. So what are the rules? If a French fry falls out of the fry holder and onto the seat of your car, is it your fry to eat?
2: It's already been contaminated, you know.
0: Contaminated? Well, I'm not sure what that says about the cleanliness of your vehicle.
2: Especially if I'm hungry.

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2: 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Hi. Have I met Greg before? Have we met?
0: I will never forget my first baseball game. The crowd. The home runs. My dad leaning over in the seventh to say, let's go, we gotta beat traffic.

0: 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Sup?
1: And I was thinking we should put you on a big old billboard.
0: Oh, please. With my image on a billboard, you'd have to change the spelling of board. What would this billboard be saying?
1: Well, saying...
0: obviously, above my picture, it would say before.

0: Is this Greg?
1: Reach out on social media at Greg B. Harrell, Twitter, Instagram, Greg B. Harrell Show, Facebook. I keep that stuff open all show long. I'm in the comments section if you need me. So just say, Greg! You know, use exclamation points so I know you're saying it as such.

0: Yeah, I'm working. I'm a delivery driver.
1: So you deliver. Do you ever get weird deliveries?
0: Every day. Not the item, but the person was the weirdest.
1: What did the person do?
0: I don't know how to say that. They kind of invited me to group, to, you know.
1: Hold. They invited you to join the group intimacy that was happening?
0: Yes. Yeah, that was weird.
1: So what did you say?
0: So what could you say? Like, just bye.
1: No, I would have said bye too. I already disappoint enough people in life.

0: Okay, so it says here, and this, I don't know. This, okay, yeah, here it is. Greg FM, and then it's like 10, 5, and there's like a dot, and then it's like a 9. Is this like MS-DOS prompt, or what's going on here? So it's 105.9 Greg FM. So if you, you know, if you're wondering or whatever, it's Greg FM. Laughing away the insecurities.
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0: I don't know why I added clapping either. That was... Anywho, it's Greg FM, and that is the phone number. So... Yeah.

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Up, up, down, down, left, right, BA, start.

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0: Moments of intense pressure. Number one, childbirth. Number two, major surgery. Number three, trying to put away your change while others are behind you in line at the grocery store watching.

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0: Oh, I don't know if this is like the conversation version of a magic eye. Was I supposed to understand that? 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

0: And your name again was, what was it? Dwayne.
1: Dwayne. That's right. Yeah, I'm Dwayne.
0: Dwayne.
1: Yes?
0: Dwayne, you're so crazy. Dwayne, you're so crazy. Dwayne, you're so crazy. Dwayne, you're so crazy.
1: Are you still there? You sound like you're really Dwayne'd.

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3: 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I can do the human pretzel also. That's why my husband married me, y'all.
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2: 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What's going on with you? I know what's going on with me. I'm sitting here in the studio, I have the lights turned out, and I'm debating stealing someone's snack from the company fridge. And you,

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Yay! It's Greg FM, in spite of advice to the contrary. I look good today. Not the photo I use for my profile pic good, but good.

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1: You're welcome. 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
0: I got cupcakes.
1: Cupcakes? Oh, dear. How many did you eat?
0: Five.
1: Five?
0: Yes.
1: Oh, Carbosaurus Rex.
0: How many would you eat?
1: Well, yeah, I'd eat the same, but we're judging you right now.

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0: Who are you with?
3: With my girlfriend.
0: Oh, I've heard of those. How long have you been together?
3: A year.
0: Wow, that's as long as I've had some stuff in my freezer. What's the secret to a long-lasting relationship?
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Woo! That's faster than I thought. It's the Greg B. Harrell Show. Ooh, fun idea. 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

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Get ready for a turnip. Not a turnip, the vegetable. Yeah, there's a great farmer's market, pretty local to us. 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
1: I don't know if I've met Greg.
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0: If he's always the most interesting man in the world, then you know what you're going to get every single time. Not so interesting. Yeah, I do have too much time on my hands. Why do you ask? I would

0: 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Please make sure to use an echo effect on that, because otherwise it'll just be me saying it. And don't include this part where I'm asking for the echo effect, because that's sad.
1: Is this Greg?
0: Until I steal a better identity, yeah.
1: You're hilarious. Just hanging out.
0: With whom?
1: My dad. He's a big fan.
0: He's a big fan. Oh, so when you talk directly to him, does it sound like Darth Vader's voice? Yeah, you see what I did there? A little play on the word fan. Sure. Quality stuff.

0: What's up, Greg?
1: I'll tell you, the social media for this show, wildly interactive, because I always have it open and I'm always monitoring it. So I respond as quickly as I can. Yeah, if you got something to say, you can't dial in on the phone, social media, at Greg B. Harrell, Twitter, Instagram, Greg B. Harrell Show, Facebook. Let me know. I'm up for it, and I'm not sure what that says about me.

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1: Greg, let's get Greg in on this.
2: Why is it that every major football game begins the same? Welcome to the kickoff for the kickoff for the kickoff show that kicks off kickoff coverage before kickoff kicks us off. That's

0: Hello?
1: Oh, we're in repeats. Hello?
0: Hi.
1: We've done this.
0: Can you play that douche song?
1: Can I play the douche song?
0: Yeah.
1: What? Do you want to listen to the rhythm of my heartbeat? So, and I'm sure I'll regret asking this, but what is the douche song?
0: It says, is there something of the night, like a douche or something like that?
1: Oh, blinded by the light. Yeah.
0: Well, I found it interesting because I never heard of a song talking about douche.
1: Well, they're not talking about douche.
0: No.
1: It's revved up like a deuce.
0: Yeah, that one. Do you know who sings that song?
1: Yeah, it's by Johnny Douche and the Douchettes.

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2: Is it the job? 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
0: Exactly, yes. Being a radio DJ is the same as being a doctor, but with way more prescriptions.
2: That's funny. That's funny.
0: Yeah, my reality. So sad it's funny. Okay.

0: 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So it's Greg FM.
1: Greg and Jenny are in a relationship. Ugh, Greg and Jenny. Ugh.
0: What are you up to?
2: Taking the wife and the newborn to the grandparents.
0: Newborn?
2: Yeah.
0: Oh, I'm an oldborn. Congratulations.
2: Thank you very much.
0: Yeah, here's to many more. Like so many more that you get an 8-season reality TV show.
2: Appreciate that.
0: And thanks for listening to my program in spite of your now daunting schedule.
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0: Can I ask a question? Do you have a diaper genie?
2: Oh, yeah.
0: It's not as magical as the name promises, is it?

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1: That was me doing the noise. 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
1: We're really happy to have Greg here.
0: Sure, I'll come to your open bar. 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
2: What do you mean, unfortunately?
1: Well, I mean, for you. Every time I talk to myself, I'm like, this guy's a loser.

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2: So listen, if you just want to listen to the show, that's cool. But if you also want to chat over the social media, that's possible with this program. Sometimes people just like put like a weird emoji thing, and I'm like, am I supposed to comment back? So just say something like, comment back. Remember, I have a radio DJ's brain, so I need it very clear.

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1: Hey, Greg. Have y'all met Greg?
2: I've always respected that Mr. Freeze doesn't feel compelled to use his doctor credentials in his villain name.

0: What should we play?
1: Well, how about I sing When You Wish Upon a Star?
0: Oh, I don't know that song.
1: What? Are you phoning from the rock underneath which you live?
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4: Yeah.

0: 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Let me get this straight. Greg FM, 105.9? Okay. Wow. Okay. Wow.
1: It's Greg FM. How are you?
0: Hold on. You don't have Twitter?
2: No, I don't.
0: Well, punch me in the emojis. No, but seriously, Twitter is a place where you can put all your interesting thoughts.
2: Just not interesting.
0: Oh, I don't believe that. Well, what did you do today? Tell me about your day.
2: I worked.

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1: Hell yeah, man. 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

So listen, I'm on the social media right now, at Greg B. Harrell, Twitter, Instagram, Greg B. Harrell Show, Facebook. If you're listening and you're like, I'm going to say something to this guy, that's where you can say it. Comments section. And if you want to reply, just be like, hey, Greg, reply to me.

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0: If you're ever unsure, just listen to that little voice inside your head. I'm lucky enough to have several in there,

0: Is this Mr. Greg B. Harold?
1: Oh, please. Mr. is my father's name. Mr. Mystery, because I have no idea who he is. But yeah, this is Greg, yes.
0: Hi, I would like to hear a song.
1: Oh yeah, songs. I've heard of those. What song?
0: Yeah, I want to hear like,
1: it's a horrendous wreck, yet I can't look away. You phoned unprepared, so I bid you adieu.
0: Well, adieu to you too.
1: No, I bid you adieu.
0: No, adieu to you.
1: No, I adieu to you.
0: I adieu to you.

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0: Well, thank you, but I don't like to single out any one of my personalities. I have so many.
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0: Yeah, thanks for saying that. 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
0: Prehistoric, okay.
2: Prehistoric means, like, history means the past. If it's prehistoric, meaning pre the past, it means that it hasn't happened yet, right?
0: Wow, this is the second time Jurassic Park has lied to me. The first being when they said, no, it's perfectly safe.
2: I mean, well, it prehistoric would be, it could imply that they still do exist, right? Because it's not a thing of the past yet. So maybe it's in another dimension.
0: Well, I mean, Dinosaurs in Another Dimension does sound like a straight-to-DVD movie. So you might be onto something.
2: Okay.

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6: So

WGAP, Merrillville, Knoxville is Greg FM, a loud media station. Stick around for this hour, because it's going to be crazy. Please note, craziness not guaranteed.

0: 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Yes, here it is. Here it is. 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
2: So, let me get this right. In Seinfeld, Elaine dated both Walter White and Saul Goodman. Huh. Good for her.

0: 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Yeah.
1: So what can I help you with?
2: I have a bulge in the tire of my car. 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
1: Well, the best thing you can do is go to a mechanic and say, "Help me with my bulge."

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2: 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You can see what I look like up there, because I'm not afraid to get on the camera, in spite of everyone saying, maybe you should be afraid to get on the camera.

0: Are you an only child?
1: Of course. Why would my parents try again after me?
0: Yeah, well, do you blame them?
1: No, but in all seriousness, I have an older brother.
0: No, what does he do?
1: Oh, you know, lend me money, lend me more money, tell me he won't lend me any more money.
0: Oh, so he's the successful one. You must be very proud of him.
1: Yeah, I'm very proud of him, but I won't forgive him for the way he left the womb. It's a mess.

0: 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I don't know why I make noises like that. It's probably some sort of deep-rooted insecurity. Let's move on. It's Greg FM.
1: I went on a holiday with Greg.
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0: 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Can you? JK. That's a short form I invented that means joking.

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0: Can you help me with something?
4: Mm-hmm.
0: We don't have a sound effects budget on the show, so is there any sound effect that you can do that we can add to the library?
4: Well, how about a...
0: Oh, actually, hang on. We'll have to go again. There's an ambulance just going by outside. Oh, that was you?

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0: 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All right. Do you want to go faster? Unfortunately, that's not possible. We have to continue at the same speed. That was for show.
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0: 105.9 Greg FM. Okay? So everyone just... Okay?
1: Well, I'm not thin like a bone rack. I'm...
0: Ooh, bone rack. That'd be a cool name for a pool hall.
1: Like, well, you know.
0: But a terrible name for a supervillain. Nobody can defeat Bone Rack!

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1: When people trademark something, they put a small TM right next to it. But they always forget to put a smaller TM next to that TM. So I'm going to TM the TM with a TM and make TM money off that TM of

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1: Well, it's supposed to be 2 months' salary, not celery. Do not show up at the jewelry store with a veggie plate. Trust me. What do you want in a ring?
0: Something that I will like.
1: Right, yeah, or even like.
0: I don't want to have something that I'm going to look at and be like, ugh, I hate it.
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0: What are you doing?
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1: How's it going, Mr. Greg?
0: Hey, it's going worse than my filtered social media pictures depict. What's going on with you?
1: Nothing, you know, just, I got no one else to talk to.
0: Well, seems like you could have spared my feelings there, but okay.

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1: 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I say that one fun because I'm kind of insecure with who I am, so I change my vocal patterns to seem kind

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1: You know what I just discovered here in the studio? The mouse for the computer is very sticky. What does that say about me? I'm not sure. Fun tidbits like that and more if you keep listening.

0: You know what my passion would be, to be honest? I always wanted to be a comedian.
1: Whoa, comedian. Tough job. Especially the having to stand up part.
0: No way. But I always like to make people laugh. That makes me happy.
1: Yeah. Making people laugh is a great feeling. That's why I take off my shirt at the beach. All right, so you like making other people happy. What makes you happy?
0: Oh, what makes me happy? Oh, my God, Wheel of Fortune.
1: Oh, I love Wheel of Fortune, too. In fact, I have a Wheel of Fortune lower back tattoo that reads bowel movement.

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0: What's up?
2: Oh, not much. Holy crap, it's actually you, guy.
0: And I will warn you, as you're about to learn, talking to a radio DJ is not that impressive. But I do appreciate you being a listener. That makes one more. Almost into the double digits now.

0: 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What? 1059? 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Who's going to find that? Oh my gosh. It's Greg FM.
1: It's Greg, right?
0: Ah, so you're having no luck scoring a job, huh?
2: Yeah, no. You know, if it happens, it happens. But I.
0: Well, maybe I can help. Let's do a list. What are your best attributes? Well, I think providing timely answers needs to be on there.
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Whatever you want to do. No, I don't know why my voice is going this high. It's weird.

0: 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There we go. That should suffice.
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0: 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Who would have thought? It's Greg FM. Oh, no.
1: I know, Greg's fine.
0: The paramedic. Sir, you've been in an accident. Me. Is my phone okay?
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1: Then how about Greg?
0: Yay, Greg. Nobody in Jaws ever refers to the shark as Jaws, and longtime neighbors not knowing his name is probably what made Jaws so angry.

0: I grew up here playing ice hockey, and then...
1: I love that you call it ice hockey, like you're an 8-bit video game. I'm going to test you. I want to see if you're an actual hockey guy.
0: Sure.
1: Can you chirp?
0: Hey, bud, keep your head up. I'm going to knock it into your...
1: That's a physical impossibility if you do the calculations. You almost had me there. You almost had me. So go ahead, chirp me again.
0: Hey, guy, your goalie's a sieve.
1: It's not his fault. His mom's Canadian, but his dad was Swiss cheese.

0: 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I knew this day would come.
1: 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Yeah.
2: Hi, Greg. I'm Chandler. This is Monica.
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0: Dad?

0: 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Yep.
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2: I don't know if I've met Greg.
3: I say, Greg.
0: Where in the world are you calling from?
4: Santa Fe.
0: Santa Fe. Ooh, House of Eternal Return.
4: Oh, yeah.
0: Yeah. Sounds like a horror comic from the 70s, but it's actually a very famous art installation in Santa Fe for all the listeners tuned in who might not know.
4: Yeah.
0: Yeah. Well, thanks for all the color commentary on that.
4: It's like...
0: No, it's fine. Please allow me to pick up the slack. I brought a wheelbarrow. So the House of Eternal Return is a surrealist, immersive art installation. It makes you feel like you're entering a David Lynch dream sequence.
4: My buddy, he donated the school bus in there, so...
0: Ooh, buddy with the school bus is the new log lady.

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